There we go. That's how you get a show going. Some Black Crowes, Hard to Handle. Jack 94.5, it's Locker. On the program today, road trip rules. Sean and Jen were talking about this not too long ago, so I have some thoughts on this. The greatest song ever recorded. Start thinking about that. You may want to text it to me, 306-936-JACK, 306-936-5225. And I also have another rant. It's a streaming service. I've been ranting a lot lately. I don't mean to. It's a good thing I have a radio show to get things off my chest. Thanks for joining me. This is Toto's Africa. It's on Jack.

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Jack 94.5. It's Van Halen Jump. Again, Sean and Jen, they were on a road trip. They were talking about road trip rules. And the one that I saw that came up the most that I agree with, that our family on some level tries to abide by, is that if you're driving, you get to pick the tunes. Unless, of course, my kids are in the car, and then that rule gets thrown. And I have fought this one over the years because the kids have always dominated. I'm in radio. This is what I do for a living. And I never got a say in what got played on the radio or on the stereo system in the car on road trips. What's wrong with an all-trooper playlist, huh?

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Jack 94.5 and Queen's Bohemian Rhapsody. Some have said, and it's shown up on lists in the past as well, that that might be the best song ever recorded. I'm a Zeppelin guy, so I'm going to lean more on like a Stairway to Heaven. But if you have a thought you want to weigh in on the best song ever recorded, 306-936-JACK. That's 306-936-5225. Love to get your text. By the way, we take voice text as well. I want your thoughts on the best song ever recorded. Maybe you're a huge Jimmy Eat World fan, and it's the middle. Here it is on Jack 94.5.

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Great tune. Elton John, Rocket Man, Jack 94.5. It's Locker. Thanks for hanging out with me. Gordie Howe Bridge, not the original one. The original one's up in Saskatoon, obviously, but the one that connects Windsor and Detroit, that was opened up yesterday. And I saw this, and I thought it was actually a really nice touch. Members of the Gordie Howe family were the first ones that were allowed to travel on it. So they did a little sort of press thing, and then they got to zip over the bridge. I'm actually surprised that Trump hasn't tried to change the name of the bridge as of yet. The Yoge Bridge of America. I'm sorry, I need Woody for his Trump accent. I'm horrible at Trump. I would not be surprised if he does attempt to try to change the name of the bridge, though. Loverboy, working for the weekend. It's on Jack 94.5.

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Staying Alive, the Bee Gees, Jack 94.5. Okay, I've got a rant coming up here in just a bit. 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

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It's Locker. All right. And you can text me your complaints about streaming services as well. 306-936-JACK. That's 306-936-5225. And you can leave voice texts as well. So I started watching this new show, Silo. It showed up on our Prime account. It's an Apple show, and it's kind of right up my alley. Sci-fi. It's a group of like 10,000 people in the future. They live underground. They're not sure why. A bit dystopian in nature. Pretty cool show. Anyway, I get through the, a couple of weeks ago I start watching this. I get through the first season, and then you have to sign up. Like, you have to subscribe for another service in order to watch the next season. And a lot of shows are starting to do that. Kind of annoying. There you go. That's my streaming services rant. And this is Don Henley, Dirty Laundry. It's on Jack.

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Jack 94.5, the breakup song, and Greg Kin Band. Mick Jagger celebrating a birthday on the weekend. He's now 83. He's looking really good. I've always been a huge Mick Jagger fan. Well, obviously because he's in the Stones, but also because he's actually a really decent harmonica player, and I play harmonica as well. If you're a blues fan and you haven't heard of it, they released the Stones, an all-blues album called Blue and Lonesome back in 2016, where he highlights his ability on the old face piano. Little bit of harmonica on this one, Rolling Stones, Honky Tonk Woman. It's subtle, though. Here it is on Jack 94.5.

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This is Jack 94.5. I want a new drug. Huey Lewis in the news. It's Locker. My sister popped in on the weekend. They live in Nanaimo, her and her husband, and they drove across the country, and they went right from Vancouver Island right to Newfoundland and then back. I think they've been on the road for about 3 months now, and they're just on their way back. So they've been keeping, like a lot of people do, and I thought it was a cool idea, they've been keeping a gas log, so they've been writing down when they filled up and how much, and then they're going to do a grand total at the end of the trip. When they hit Regina, and like I said, they had to make their way back to BC, they were sitting at about 12 grand. They figure it's going to cost them about 15,000 bucks for that trip, which is nuts. Gas has got to come down. Red Rider, this is Human Race. This is Jack 94.5.

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Sign up on the webpage. Make sure you enter sooner than later because there's also Shake the Lake tickets tied to this contest. Jack945.com. The grand prize trip will be given away in August, so you still have time. It's a trip in September to see AC/DC and the Jays in Toronto. Don't miss out on that. Glass Tiger. I'm still searching. Jack 94.5.

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So enjoy. On this day in rock history, we lost Dusty Hill. 72-year-old singer and bassist with ZZ Top. I thought it was pretty cool what they did. They replaced him with the guitar tech who had been working with the band for years. Elwood Francis is now the replacement for Dusty. This is Legs. This is ZZ Top. 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Woo!

0: 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Right, yeah. 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

This is Jack 94.5, crazy little thing called Love Queen. I'm a Walker, just chatting about the weather and the fact that it's going to stay hot this week. Protect yourself. Make sure that you're doing the sunscreen thing. You also got to put on bug spray, which is a horrible combination. Am I the only one having a little bit of trouble finding bug spray and now sunscreen with the weather that we've had over the last little while? A new feature coming up. Quote of the day. Do that in about 10 minutes. This is Tal Bachman's She's So High on Jack. She's

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Jack 94.5. Speedwagon. It's Locker. I'm going to sign off with a quote moving forward. And if you have one that you particularly like, make sure you send it to me. 306-936-JACK. That's 306-936-5225. You can also voice text. Or you can just send it to me on social media at Lachlan Cross. And this one comes from a William Arthur Ward back in the day, a teacher, a writer, used to contribute to Reader's Digest. And I like this one because, well, I don't know. It just sort of hit me just based on things I'm going through in my life right now. A lot of changes in my life right now. So this is the quote. The pessimist complains about the wind. The optimist expects it to change. And the realist adjusts the sails. I'm hoping I'm a realist. Anyway, again, share your quotes if you've got one. Thanks for hanging out with me tonight. Signing off with Trooper. Raise a little hell. Jack 94.5.

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2: Here we go. For $50, Shelly Johnson from SEIU. Name that tune.
3: The beat goes on.
2: Yep, and who sings it?
3: Oh my God.
2: It's their only song.
4: That's the other part. That's the other part you gotta do.
3: The Kings.
2: Yeah, you got that right. Yeah, of course you did. It's such a good song that the last time I saw them in concert, they played it twice. All right, $50, Shelly. I'm assuming you'd like to go again.
3: Let's go.
2: Here we go. For $100, Shelly Johnson from Buffalo Pound. Name that tune.
3: That is Running on a Dream by Tom Petty and the Heartbreakers.
2: Yeah, close. Running down a dream.
3: Okay.
2: But you said running on a dream. I'm assuming, you know, maybe you could say you saw him in concert live one time and he said it that way because he screwed up. Blame him.
4: Yeah.
3: Okay, that's it.
2: That's what I believe happened. All right, $100, Shelly. How much help have you taken from your online friends?
3: Well, that one I did by myself, but I had people tell me after. So,
2: all right, well, then you got a good team. I'm assuming you want to go for 200.
3: Yeah, I have Metsy helping too, so.
2: Oh, good. He's going to get a T4 from the radio station. He works here so much. All right, here we go. For $200, Shelly Johnson and all her online friends, name that tune.
3: Oh, Maneater? Daryl Hall? And Oates? John Oates?
2: And what are their social insurance numbers?
4: By the way, Hall and Oates just made up. They had all their legal terms.
2: Right.
4: They're friends again. So,
2: wow.
4: That's wonderful.
2: Wow, you named them. What are their middle names, hey?
3: I don't have that.
2: Okay, Shelly, you've got $200.
4: Nice.
2: Now, as you said before, you got to 400 last time with a whole bunch of help. So far, this has been seamless.
3: Well, yeah, good. This is getting tough now, 400.
2: It is getting tougher. Now, what are you going to do? You've got 200, $400, you've got lots of help. I think you should go.
3: I'm going.
2: You're going.
4: Oh, good. Yeah. You need any convincing.
2: All right, there you go. For $400... Shelly Johnson from Buffalo Pound. Name that tune.
3: Finger 11? Paralyzer?
2: I like that dramatic pause I put in there.
4: Very dramatic.
2: Very dramatic.
4: Now, did you...
3: What?
4: Did you get that yourself, or did you have help on that one?
3: I got that one.
4: Wow, you're quick on this. You know what? You hang up on everyone. You step away from your friends. You don't need Messi.
2: That's Sherry's way she lives her life. You don't need to ignore your friends. You can have friends. You can have friends, Shelly. Shelly, you've got $400. This is as far as you got last time. Now, do you want to go for $800, knowing full well that it is going to be hard?
3: No, I gotta quit.
2: Are you sure?
3: Yeah. 800's too hard.
2: Alright. Now, Shelly Johnson with $400, we will see if you could have got $800. Are you ready?
3: Well.
2: No, it's not whether or not you're ready. This is all part of the game.
3: I know, I'm ready. Let's see if I could have done it.
2: Could you have got 800? Here is your $800 clip.
3: Oh, yeah.
2: That's recognizable.
4: Yeah, it is.
3: Supertramp.
2: That is Supertramp. Which one?
3: Logic.
2: Yeah. That is. Okay, so now... Now, Shelly Johnson from SEIU in Buffalo Pound, you would have had 800. Could you have got 1600? Oh my goodness.
3: Probably not.
2: Well,
3: let's try.
2: Let's see. 1600. This would have been your $1,600 clip. Oh, yeah. Oh. Yeah, no.
3: Nope.
2: The guy who wrote the song wouldn't recognize that. That would have been Peter Gabriel.
4: Oh, in your eyes.
2: Hey, I don't think it's a bad thing to come on live radio, win $400, and then proudly say, no, I'm taking my money and I'm running, and then still get into the next one. That just shows that you're a participant and you did well.
3: My son said you should have kept going.
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2: All right. Are you ready, Jason?
3: I think we're ready.
2: Paul, Jeff, Arden, Jerry, here we go. For $50, the gang at Young's Equipment. Name that tune.
3: That was John Cougar. Pink Houses?
2: Yeah, close enough. John Mellencamp. I don't remember and exactly know why. I fell asleep during the Behind the Music, the VH1, whatever it was, when he changed his name from John to John Cougar to John Cougar Mellencamp, back to John Mellencamp.
4: Yeah, it's a whole thing. It's a Prince thing.
3: He's had a lot of names.
2: Yeah. Never went with a symbol, though.
3: No,
2: all right.
3: That's what I was going to say.
2: Well, pick it up, Jason. Yeah. All right, so you got $50, and assuming we're going again.
3: What does everyone say? Yeah, they're thumbs up.
2: If you guys stopped at $50,
4: it'd be like, hilarious.
2: What?
3: No, we're going to go ahead.
2: Here we go. For $100, the gang at Young's Equipment. Name that tune.
3: Last Dance for Mary Jane, that Tom Petty.
2: Yeah, you gotcha. Last Dance, wow. That came right from you, man.
4: Mm-hmm. All right, so how are we feeling, guys? I mean, you're ticking right along, $100?
3: I think we should just keep on going.
2: Let it roll, man.
3: Yeah, let it roll.
2: Here we go for $200. Jason Gaber, Paul, Jeff, Jerry, Arden from Young's Equipment. Name that tune. That's the part where you name the tune now, Jason. What's the team saying?
3: We got a lot of confused looks already.
2: Lots of saxophone.
3: Miss You by Rolling Stones.
2: Final answer.
3: Yeah, we'll go with that.
4: I was a little nervous there.
2: I was nervous. How did you get that? Because you were like,
3: blah, blah. We were a little confused, but we did have Jeff, and I got a buddy texting me from up in the Southie area, and he got it too. So,
2: well, them Southie boys know the Rolling Stones.
3: The Southie boys know their stuff, yeah for sure.
2: You betcha. You betcha. Okay. So you guys have $200. I'm wondering, Sherry, what do you think?
4: Well, boy, that is a lunch. I think that'll buy lunch, right, for the five of you guys?
3: There's some hungry boys here.
2: Arden's an eater.
3: Arden can eat, yeah. No, I think we'll go one more.
2: One more.
3: Yeah.
4: Okay. Right.
2: Here we go. For $400, Jason Gaber from Young's Equipment. Name that tune.
3: Oh, boy. Anything back there? It's pretty quiet. Hot Child in the City, Nick Gilder?
5: Yeah, that's what I think.
2: Who was that saying that's what I think?
3: That's my buddy in Saudi. Yeah, he knows his stuff. I think he's going to have to get invited to the wind-up party here.
2: I was going to say, at least the Young's Equipment Christmas party, which at this point in time, Sherry and I have spent more time on the phone with Young's Equipment than a customer, so we should be invited to the Christmas party.
3: Yeah, you guys could come too, probably.
2: All right, you guys have $400. I don't know, it's getting tough. What do you think?
3: You know what? I've been through this quite a few times. I'm pulling pin.
2: Taking
3: tapping
2: the money?
3: Out. Tapping out. Take the money.
2: Right. Jason Gaber and Paul and Jeff and Jerry and Arden and some dude in Southie. What's his name?
3: That'd be, J.C. Gephardt.
2: Okay.
4: Oh, J.C.
3: Yeah, he's on the radio now, too.
2: Oh, he's a big star. Okay. Now, we can't let you go. You got $400. Congratulations. But we can't let you go without seeing if you could have got $800. You guys ready?
3: Yeah, for sure.
2: This would have been your $800 clip. Holy smokes.
4: What?
3: Yeah, I'm not sure.
2: Wow.
3: Twisted Sister?
2: Well, often confused for Twisted Sister. Steve Perry.
6: It was that part where he goes, oh.
4: That was hard.
2: That was hard. Yeah. That was hard. I'm going to say a perfect play for Young's Equipment. Congratulations, guys.
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1: 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We got another fun show lined up this weekend. Great requests and the stories behind some of rock and roll's biggest hits. 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
0: One of Canada's greatest rock originals.
1: Obviously, if it wasn't a good time, I don't think you could keep our attention span that united. 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This is what we do. 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
0: Riffs. Rhythm. Range. Rush. Happy birthday, Geddy Lee, from Jack 94.5.

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0: One of Canada's greatest rock originals.
1: Obviously, if it wasn't a good time, I don't think you could keep our attention span that united. 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This is what we do. This is how we write. And we think that three of us together stands up as a stronger thing than the three of us as individuals.
0: Riffs. Rhythm. Range. 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Happy birthday, Geddy Lee, from Jack 94.5.

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0: It's Madness on One Hit Wonder Wednesday. Our house, well, hopefully it's got air conditioning. Our yellow heat warning continues here in Regina. 32 for the start of the QCX today. 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

0: impossible bass lines with an unmistakable voice.
1: Writing is always a thrill. It's always exciting. To me, it's exploring the unknown, and it's the most productive part of it.
0: One of Canada's greatest rock originals.
1: Obviously, if it wasn't a good time, I don't think you could keep our attention span that united. This is our thing. This is what we do. This is how we write. And we think that three of us together stands up as a stronger thing than the three of us as individuals.
0: Riffs. Rhythm. Range. Rush. Happy birthday, Geddy Lee, from Jack 94.5.

0: huge happy birthday to Gary Lee Weinrib. Who the heck is that? Well, the Toronto-born bass player and singer for Rush became Geddy Lee, but how? Well,
1: Gary, in your mother's accent,
2: yeah,
1: became
2: Geddy, because she spoke with a very thick accent, especially when I was young. And I had one friend in particular who overheard that and thought, why is she calling you Geddy? I said, she's not calling me Geddy, she's calling me Gary. It just sounds like it. So he started calling me Geddy, and the rest is history. Everybody in my family just got used to me calling me Geddy. Mm. 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Mm. She didn't even pretend that I was still Gary. So I just decided, okay, that's who I am now.
0: Well, whether he's Gary or Geddy, he's 73 today.
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0: 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It's now time for Sherry and Woody's morning announcements.
1: Well, happy Queen City X kickoff Wednesday, the five best days of summer. Let's get to some announcements. And after a couple of months without it, Photo Radar is back. Yeah, SGI found a new vendor and says the Photo Radar will be operational again at some point in August, which starts on Saturday. Being a little cagey about it. And they will have new kinds of cameras. They'll be pole-mounted instead of in the gray boxes. Well, it's another hot, sweaty day across Saskatchewan. The heat warning that continues for Regina and the South is also hitting areas in the west and east. Almost looks like a thick, giant yellow U. Environment Canada says this heat looks to be sticking around heading into that long weekend. What is this, 1986? From Kylie Jenner lighting up on the cover of Vanity Fair to cigarette trays at singer Dua Lipa's wedding, Hollywood is proclaiming cigarettes to be cool again. Even though smoking rates are at a six-decade low, searches for the terms smoking pose and cigfluencer on Pinterest have soared, and 8 of the 10 best picture nominees contained images of tobacco use. Remember when watching sports was simple? You just turn on the TV, find the game, and watch football or hockey. Well, now you need to figure out what night it is, which network has it, and which streaming service you need. Rogers just announced a 12-year deal where the Wednesday night NHL games will be broadcast on Amazon Prime plus select playoff games. Well, the Rough Riders defense has one goal on the practice field this week. Prepare for a rematch with Cody Fajardo and the Elks. Last week, the former Riders QB was on fire as Edmonton beat Saskatchewan 36-34. But defensive back Marcus Sales doesn't believe that our D had a terrible game.
2: It looks bad when, you know, you look at the stats and you say he throws 500 yards and things like that. But, you know, for the majority of the game, I feel like we played well. We just had a couple busts and, you know, that's just unlike us. And we just got to get those things cleaned up.
1: The Riders are expected to be without running back A.J. Ouellette, who suffered a knee injury in the first meeting. And the Toronto Blue Jays wrap up a three-game series today against the host Washington Nationals, looking to win the rubber match. Right-hander Treya Savage will be on the mound for the Jays, who of course won Monday's opener 3-3, but lost 8-6 last night. We're on a roller coaster of heat for the start of the Queen City X today. 32 degrees this afternoon.

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0: Tony Basil, a one-hit wonder Wednesday classic, Mickey with Sherry and Woody. Woody's on holidays. Hey, if you're driving around today, sounds like gas prices could be on the way down before the long weekend. That doesn't usually happen. What's the trick? Apparently, some stations have dropped their price from around $1.77 a liter to around $1.59.
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0: What kind of love is this, sweetheart? Well, it's love for our Regina Red Sox. They swept a doubleheader with the Energy City Cactus Rats in Spruce Grove, Alberta yesterday, taking the first game 2-1 and the second game 6-2. Tonight, the Sox are in Sylvan Lake, taking on the Gulls.
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2: Hi.
0: Hi, who's this?
2: It's Colin.
0: Colin, what is happening?
2: I'm calling about a bug story.
0: Oh, okay. The mosquitoes are savage. We all know that there's like a shortage on bug spray this year. I'm sure the wasps are just around the corner. Let's keep this going with our bug tales. What's your bug story?
2: Growing up in southeastern Saskatchewan on a farm.
0: Yeah.
2: My sister and I used to go out and play in the trees and everything, and we decided one day we were going to come in different, and I was probably 4 at the time.
0: 4, okay.
2: And I was being a normal kid, and I was putting my foot in every single hole, and I put my foot right through a wasp nest.
0: No.
2: And I got stung about 24 times on the stomach.
0: What?
2: Once on the ear and once on the foot.
0: Oh, what did you do?
2: I panicked. I just kind of stood there like an idiot. And then my mom came running out, and she grabbed me because she didn't know what the hell was going on.
0: Yeah. See, that's the thing about wasp nests. They can be under the eaves trough, they can be hanging from a tree, and they can be on the ground. Like, pick a location.
2: Exactly.
0: I'm not trying to project my 90s kid trauma onto your story, but this is giving me shades of the movie My Girl. I'm feeling triggered.
3: You want to go tree climbing, Thomas J?
0: Oh, God.
3: His face hurts. And where is his glasses? He can't see without his glasses.
0: Oh, no.
3: Put his glasses on.
0: Put them on.
3: Put on his glasses.
0: While we're at it, we might as well put in VHS tape number 2 of the Titanic 2-pack. Keep the crying going.
2: Exactly.
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0: that's
2: I'm better than being not content, I guess.
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0: I'm malcontent. 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

0: One of my all-time favorite Shake the Lake performers, Toronto, with Sherry and Woody, that lead singer, Michelle. She is unbelievable. Jack 94.5, who's this?
1: Scotty McSadden.
0: Hey, Scotty, how are you?
1: I'm doing really good. How are you doing?
0: Are you a heat liker or a heat hater?
1: Heat lover.
0: Heat lover, hello. I don't know why I said that weird. What's on your mind today?
1: You're talking bug stories.
0: You know what? Let's keep the bug tales going, because if you step outside, you're swarmed.
1: I used to work at a major food warehouse in Saskatoon, and one day we were unloading some bananas off a truck from Brazil, and one guy noticed a very interesting spider about a little bit bigger than the size of a golf ball.
0: Oh.
1: But the thing that really got us is it had long, bright red fangs. Like, I mean, like bright, bright neon red fangs. Yeah. So we put it in a coffee cup because it was a little cold from the banana truck, so it was moving slow.
0: Yeah.
1: I took it home, put it in an aquarium with a aluminum foil lid on top. 2 days later, we find another spider in the warehouse, and we took this spider to the U of S. Next day at work, Agriculture Canada shows up at work. They call me to the office, ask if I have this spider at home. Yep. They take me in this plain white van, go to my house, they seize the spider, and they tell me it is on the top 10 most deadly spiders in the world. It's called a Brazilian wandering spider.
0: Oh my God.
1: They can jump 4 feet in any direction.
0: No.
1: The venom will cause instant nervous system pain, so your whole body will be in complete pain. It paralyzes you. And then it stops your breathing in about 2 hours.
0: This is nightmare fuel.
1: A spider. Look it up. Brazilian wandering spider.
0: Quickly, did you think that, like, Cesus was showing up to interrogate you?
1: Like, I was worried about two guys in a suit and a white van. I was like, okay, what's going on here?
0: Even as an adult, you know you shouldn't get in there.
1: Don't take the candy. Stay away.
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12: Oh, hello.
2: Let's go to the phones.
0: Jen, how are you?
13: I'm good. And yourself?
0: Oh, I'm good. I have been really grossed out, though, by all the bug tales I've been hearing over the last day. We've all had an encounter of the six- or eight-legged or hundred-legged kind.
13: Right?
0: Okay, what is your bug tale?
13: When I was a kid, I must have been like maybe 10, maybe even younger. We lived in a house that had like trees in the backyard, and these trees got those spiky caterpillars.
0: Oh, yeah.
13: Every year. And my cousin had come over with her grandma. Like, her grandma was visiting my grandma. Like, they were sisters and whatnot, and they were just, like, over visiting. And me and my cousin were playing in the backyard. And for some reason, I don't know what possessed me to get on a folding chair with a rake and hit at the tree. And all these caterpillars fell on me. And I freaked right out, of course.
0: Well, those things are terrifying, the spiky, scary caterpillars.
13: And I'm like, I have no idea, like, to this day, like, what made me even do it? The rake ended up hitting me in the mouth on, like, on my lip and stuff.
0: Oh, no.
13: I bled all over my favorite sweater. My cousin was freaking out. I was freaking out.
0: Just a traumatic event for you, your cousin, the caterpillars, everybody involved.
13: Oh, yeah, pretty much.

0: Attention, everyone. It's now time for Sherry and Woody's morning announcements.
1: Hey, happy Queen City X. Kickoff Wednesday. Gates open at noon. Let's get to some announcements. And you might want to take your foot off the gas because Photo Radar is on the way back. A new contract has been signed between SGI and a new vendor, so as of August, at some point, the cameras will be back in place. Except this time, they'll be pole-mounted cameras replacing the gray boxes. Well, Regina's series of budget meetings got off to a rocky start. Yesterday was supposed to be the first one for the city, but a technical problem prevented the meeting from being streamed, which is a legal requirement. So Mayor Chad the Dad Bashinsky and the gang won't meet on it again until August. Looks like the airplane ding clock is ticking down towards a possible strike by WestJet flight attendants. They could walk off the job as early as Sunday if they don't reach a deal. WestJet is offering customers planning to fly between tomorrow and August 4th a chance to make one-time changes to their bookings without fees. Hey, speaking of traveling, maybe the federal government finally has this whole passport thing figured out. The feds are lifting a limit on how many Canadians can apply online to renew our passports. Previously, a maximum of 2,000 people per day could submit their applications online. Their system just couldn't handle more. People who apply online should expect to receive their new passports within 20 days. Well, the good news out of the Jays game last night in Washington.
2: And he throws him a fastball. And Okamoto hits it out.
1: Yeah, Kazuma Okamoto hit his 24th homer to tie the franchise rookie record. But in a game that was delayed 67 minutes by rain, Toronto just couldn't overcome a bad showing by pitcher Shane Bieber. They lost 8-6. That splits that series at 1. Game 3 goes tonight. And the Saskatchewan Roughriders defense doesn't have to wait too long for another crack at the Elks. Edmonton enjoyed quite the offensive showing last week as Cody Fajardo passed for over 500 yards in a 36-34 win. Riders defensive coordinator Josh Bell knows they have to improve ahead of the rematch this weekend.
3: It gets your blood boiling a little bit to go see a guy that punched you in the mouth the last time.
1: Meanwhile, the team hasn't ruled out injured running back AJ Ouellette, but it's unlikely he'll play Saturday in Edmonton. Well, as gates open for the Queen City X at noon today.
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1: Yeah, our yellow heat warning continues here in Regina. 32 today, 30 tomorrow, 31 on Friday, and 34 on Saturday. This morning, little thunderstorm action, thunder, lightning, and some rain.
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1: Good morning, Sherry. How are you today?
0: I'm good. Who's this?
1: Corey.
0: Hey, Corey. What's happening?
1: I just had a little story about a bug dinner, I guess.
0: Oh, your bug tail. We've been getting texts about this this morning as well. You know what? It's summer. It fits. What's your bug story?
1: The bug tail. Yes. One day when we were out camping with the whole family, the wife, she was making her famous beef stroganoff.
0: Ooh.
1: And you know how it is when you're out camping in the woods. You get all the creatures, flies and whatnot coming in.
0: Sure.
1: And she's cooking away and didn't really notice. We all sit down for supper and then we start dishing out food. I'm looking in the stroganoff. And it is swimming with flies.
0: Oh, like full of flies?
1: Oh, horse flies like crazy.
0: Oh, God, the meaty ones.
1: And then all of the meaty ones. And then everyone just thought that was like part of the thing. And no one really noticed until one of the kids seen eyes looking at them.
0: Oh, God.
1: And then everyone was really disastered.
0: For dessert, we're doing spruce beetle bush pies. Anyone? Any takers?
2: Sherry and Woody. Jack

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2: Good morning, Sherry. This is Sheldon.
0: Sheldon, happy Wednesday. That feels like a Tuesday because I had Monday off and there's no Woody. Where? Who am I? What's going on?
2: Well, without Woody there, no scatterbrain stuff going on.
0: I think you mean half the scatterbrain stuff going on. What's on your mind?
2: Well, you're talking about that summer food that took you back to your childhood.
0: Yeah, okay, it's hot. We're in the thick of it with summer. That food that takes you right back to summers as a kid.
2: We actually just did it on the weekend. We were at the beach and we had some friends and everything, and we were sitting there and my wife packed a bunch of stuff to snack on there, and the one thing that always brought back memories is the watermelon on the beach. You know, you cut it up and then get a little bit of sand on it. You take your finger to try and wipe more off, and then you get more sand, and it's just that escalating thing that you got going on that eventually you just got to bite the bullet, so to speak, and get the mouth full of sand.
0: Yeah, is there a more sand conductive... a sand conductive food than wet watermelon?
2: Yeah, it's like a magnet for sand.
0: Once you have one grit in your teeth, it's not going away. Even that revel you got from the beach concession for the drive home from the beach, even it's got a crunch.
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19: 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Not Matt Damon, his friend. What's his name?
0: Ben Affleck?
5: 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A lot of people say I look like Ben Affleck. Yes, they do.
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0: Oh, my dad can't resist that song at a wedding dance. He's out on the dance floor. Bob Seger, old time rock and roll. Jack 94.5 with Sherry and Woody. Heads up, Regina's Urgent Care Center is running into some issues this week. Starting today and lasting until Tuesday next week, the center will be running reduced hours for at least 5 out of the 7 days. It's because of a doctor shortage.
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2: Well, good morning. It's lovely Twyla. No song and dance this morning, but I have a food that tastes like childhood.
0: Okay, the summer food that tastes like lovely Twyla's childhood is?
2: Oh, fresh raspberries from my grandma's garden. You go out and pick them first thing in the morning and then put some cream on it with some sugar. Oh my God, it's to die for.
0: Why did it go out of style to eat fruit with cream and sugar? Because that was grandma dessert number one.
2: Exactly, right? And so was whipped cream with apples.
0: Oh, yeah. Okay, wait. Yes. Did you ever have Dream Whip?
2: Yes.
0: Do they still have Dream Whip?
2: Yeah, I believe they do. In the freezer section. Like Cool Whip is almost, right?
0: No, okay, Dream Whip is that powder one, remember? It's the one that you mix up and you add like milk to it or something?
2: Oh, I haven't seen that in years.
0: We were a Dream Whip family, just like we were a Miracle Whip family. You know what? All the whips.
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1: Hello.
2: Oh, hello.
0: Let's go to the phones.
2: Carlo, how are you?
3: Oh, I'm doing wonderful. How are you?
2: Well, I'm okay, but you are just one of the people texting me, giving me some grief about my ice cream sandwich opinion yesterday. I was just saying that if I'm dipping down into the cooler at the gas station, an ice cream sandwich is not the first treat I'm picking.
3: No. You couldn't be more wrong.
2: What?
3: I love ice cream sandwiches. Yummy.
2: Like, is that your first choice when you're on a road trip and you're wanting some ice cream?
3: No.
2: Okay, what is the first choice out of the ice cream cooler?
3: If I had a choice, what I really like are the drumsticks.
2: Of course.
3: They got that waffle cone, yeah. And the sprinkle nuts on it, and sometimes they got a little caramel on the inside, and it's like yummy.
2: Okay, first of all, sprinkle nuts, stealing that, using that. We all know drumstick is number one. There's fudge in the tip of the cone.
3: Yes.
2: Fudgy cone tip wins.
3: Yes.
2: We're talking about summertime food, foods that are great when it's hot, foods that, you know, we grew up with as kids. Ice cream sandwiches, that is the sad last choice. If it's between that and like an orange popsicle, of course I'll take the ice cream sandwich.
3: But again, even orange popsicles aren't that bad.
2: Oh, you're so ice cream diplomatic, Carlo.

0: Attention, everyone. It's now time for Sherry and Woody's morning announcements.
1: Well, happy Queen City X kickoff Wednesday, the five best days of summer. Let's get to some announcements. And after a couple of months without it, Photo Radar is back. Yeah, SGI found a new vendor and says the Photo Radar will be operational again at some point in August, which starts on Saturday. Being a little cagey about it. And they will have new kinds of cameras. They'll be pole-mounted instead of in the gray boxes. Well, it's another hot, sweaty day across Saskatchewan. The heat warning that continues for Regina and the south is also hitting areas in the west and east. Almost looks like a thick, giant yellow U. Environment Canada says this heat looks to be sticking around heading into that long weekend. What is this, 1986? From Kylie Jenner lighting up on the cover of Vanity Fair to cigarette trays at singer Dua Lipa's wedding, Hollywood is proclaiming cigarettes to be cool again, even though smoking

0: smoking rates are at a six-decade low. Searches for the terms smoking pose and cigfluencer on Pinterest have soared, and 8 of the 10 best picture nominees contained images of tobacco use. Remember when watching sports was simple? You just turn on the TV, find the game, and watch football or hockey. Well, now you need to figure out what night it is, which network has it, and which streaming service you need. Rogers just announced a 12-year deal where the Wednesday night NHL games will be broadcast on Amazon Prime plus select playoff games. Well, the Rough Riders defense has one goal on the practice field this week: prepare for a rematch with Cody Fajardo and the Elks. Last week, the former Riders QB was on fire as Edmonton beat Saskatchewan 36-34, but defensive back Marcus Sales doesn't believe that our D had a terrible game.
1: It looks bad when, you know, you look at the stats and you say he throws 500 yards and things like that, but, you know, for the majority of the game, I feel like we played well. We just had a couple busts, and, you know, that's just unlike us, and we just got to get those things cleaned up.
0: The Riders are expected to be without running back A.J. Ouellette, who suffered a knee injury in the first meeting. And the Toronto Blue Jays wrap up a three-game series today against the host Washington Nationals, looking to win the rubber match. Right-hander Treya Savage will be on the mound for the Jays, who of course won Monday's opener 3-3, but lost 8-6 last night. We're on a roller coaster of heat for the start of the Queen City X today. 32 degrees this afternoon. It'll feel hotter with the humidity. 30 tomorrow, 31 Friday, and 34 on Saturday. This morning, we've been seeing a little on and off thunderstorm action.
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0: Love it. Aha, take on me on One Hit Wonder Wednesday. All right. It is the best part of summer in Regina. The Queen City X opens today, runs through August 2nd. My friend Kat is with me, and she brought a whole bunch of delicious treats. I'm so excited. I'm slurring. How are you?
1: It's the drooling. You can smell it. It's so good.
0: Okay. I'm not a ride girly unless it's a real baby ride. I'm at the exhibition for the food. Mm-hmm. And this year, you guys are hitting it out of the park.
1: Oh, absolutely. There is so much great food happening this year. We brought you a couple special little treats here. So featuring today, there's a big, big one. It's been very, very popular. We've got a deep fried butter tart.
0: I'm sorry, what now?
1: It's a deep fried butter tart. It is the love child of mini donuts and butter tarts.
0: You've made a Saskatchewan square dance favorite. Updated.
1: Yeah, no, it's beautiful. It's a beautiful butter tart. It's dipped in that mini donut batter, and then it is golden deep fried. It is absolutely perfection.
0: Oh my goodness. Okay, I don't know how I'll have room after that, but give me some. What else we got going on here?
1: Okay, so then the other one we brought you here today is our own Real Flavors Market dill pickle pizza.
0: Now this, I'm a pickle fan. Mm-hmm. Anything pickle, I am loving this.
1: It's got a great like creamy garlic sauce. There's a little bit of jalapeno, so it's got a little bit of spice to it, but it's not too bad. Yep. And then of course those beautiful pickles and just that wonderful melty cheese.
0: This is just the beginning of the taste bud explosion that is the Queen City X. Kat, I'm so excited. You guys must be excited. It's finally fair time.
1: Oh, it is the best 5 days of the year. We work so hard. Our teams put in so much effort. And to see it come to life and see all the smiling, happy faces, it really just makes it all worth it.
0: Kat from QCX, thanks for stopping by.
1: Awesome. Thanks so much.
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0: Mellencamp, and this small town has been shaken this morning and booming. Man, some of those thunderclaps were a little extra. Hey, of course, we've been talking about it all morning. The Queen City X starts today. I want to hear about your exhibition memories. Maybe you met your love at the X. I want that story. Maybe you got pulled on stage and got hypnotized and clucked like a chicken. Maybe something cool happened to you at a concert. Or maybe you beat your own personal corndog eating record. I want it all. That's actually good.
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2: This is Pauline with an exhibition memory for you.
0: Okay, lay it on me.
2: My friends and I were so excited to go out late and have fun, and we were on the zipper. Ooh. And for some reason, there was a swarm. Like, I'm talking hundreds of moths.
0: Ooh, moths?
2: And they were in the car with us, in our hair, down our shirts, in our face. We were screaming.
0: Okay.
2: And it wasn't because of the ride. It was so gross. I still shiver thinking about it.
0: That is so gross, because in the zipper, if I recall, I have not been on it in years, but you're locked in a cage.
2: Yes.
0: And so you were in a cage of moths.
2: fun memories, right?
0: If they filmed a Saw sequel in Saskatchewan,
3: I want to play a game.
0: One of the ways that the crazy clown guy would end people would, it would start with a cage of moths on the zipper.
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15: Obviously, if it wasn't a good time, I don't think you could keep our attention span that united. This is our thing. This is what we do. This is how we write, and we think that three of us together stands up as a stronger thing than the three of us as individuals.
14: Riffs. Rhythm. Range.

0: Well, Blue Jays gear, always a safe bet for this guy. Happy birthday to Geddy Lee from Rush. He's 73 today.
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3: Oh, hello.
1: Let's go to the phones.
0: All right, Nick in Brevard Park, how are you?
4: Hey, Sherry, I'm awesome. How are you today?
0: Well, I'm good. You were just saying on the text, 306-936-JACK, as we talk about exhibition memories, you have a little claim to fame?
4: Oh, yeah. So, obligatory, it wasn't the X, it was a Calgary Stampede, but I won a pierogi eating contest.
0: How many years ago was this?
4: Oh, God. It was when I was living there, maybe 2011, 2012.
0: Okay. So it's been a few years, but do you remember how many you ate?
4: Oh, I do. I was so proud. So it was most you could do in 3 minutes, and I did 41 pierogies.
0: Oh, my God. Hey, Nick, how'd you feel after?
4: I wasn't super proud of my Ukrainian heritage for a little while there.
0: Your ancestors were so proud, though.
4: I like to think so. I had a big old nap and then got after it again.
0: Just a four-day nap.
4: Oh, yeah. Yeah, pierogi coma.
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4: It's Gilbert phoning.
0: All right, it's exhibition time. The fair's in town. Do you have any ex memories?
4: Oh, I do. It was actually my first time at the exhibition. I think I didn't go till I was about 15. I was all like dressed up, ready to go. And I went and had a blast, and then it might have been the Zipper. Do they still have that ride there, the Zipper?
0: I'm not sure if the X has it this year or not. I know they have, like, new rides every year.
4: The Carney, Toothless Tom. Oh, my gosh. Toothless Tom offered to pay me $50 for the sweater that I had on my back.
0: What was it?
4: So, do you guys remember Randy River?
0: Of course, the mall staple and the birthplace of most wallets with chains.
4: Okay, so it was this flaming 69 hoodie.
0: No.
4: Yeah. And Toothless Tom loved it so much, he offered me $50 on the spot.
2: Wow.
0: I feel like I'd pay you $50 right now for that.
4: In hindsight, as an adult who has to buy groceries and gas.
0: Yeah, $50 is sounding pretty good.

0: 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It's now time for Sherry and Woody's morning announcements.
1: Hey, happy Queen City X kickoff Wednesday. Gates open at noon. Let's get to some announcements. And you might want to take your foot off the gas because Photo Radar is on the way back. A new contract has been signed between SGI and a new vendor, so as of August, at some point, the cameras will be back in place. Except this time, they'll be pole-mounted cameras replacing the gray boxes. Well, Regina's series of budget meetings got off to a rocky start. Yesterday was supposed to be the first one for the city, but a technical problem prevented the meeting from being streamed, which is a legal requirement. So Mayor Chad the Dad Bashinsky and the gang won't meet on it again until August. Looks like the airplane ding clock is ticking down towards a possible strike by WestJet flight attendants. They could walk off the job as early as Sunday if they don't reach a deal. WestJet is offering customers planning to fly between tomorrow and August 4th a chance to make one-time changes to their bookings without fees. Hey, speaking of traveling, maybe the federal government finally has this whole passport thing figured out. The feds are lifting a limit on how many Canadians can apply online to renew our passports. Previously, a maximum of 2,000 people per day could submit their applications online. Their system just couldn't handle more. People who apply online should expect to receive their new passports within 20 days. Well, the good news out of the Jays game last night in Washington.
2: And he throws him a fastball. And Okamoto hits it out.
1: Yeah, Kazuma Okamoto hit his 24th homer to tie the franchise rookie record. But in a game that was delayed 67 minutes by rain, Toronto just couldn't overcome a bad showing by pitcher Shane Bieber. They lost 8-6. That splits that series at 1. Game 3 goes tonight. And the Saskatchewan Rough Riders defense doesn't have to wait too long for another crack at the Elks. Edmonton enjoyed quite the offensive showing last week as Cody Fajardo passed for over 500 yards in a 36-34 win. Riders defensive coordinator Josh Bell knows they have to improve ahead of the rematch this weekend.
3: It gets your blood boiling a little bit to go see a guy that punched you in the mouth the last time.
1: Meanwhile, the team hasn't ruled out injured running back A.J. Ouellette, but it's unlikely he'll play Saturday in Edmonton. Your sports for Anderson Auto Sales, Glass and Garage. Well, as gates open for the Queen City X at noon today.
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1: Yeah, our yellow heat warning continues here in Regina. 32 today, 30 tomorrow, 31 on Friday, and 34 on Saturday. Your on and off rainy, stormy weather this morning for our friends at Wilkinson Metal Roofing and Exteriors.
0: One Hit Wonder Wednesday with Sherry and Woody. Jack.

0: One Hit Wonder Wednesday. It's OMD. Hey, if you knew that song was If You Leave. Within seconds of us starting to play it, maybe you're good at Jack's Double or Nothing. Name that tune. It's something we play every Thursday at 8:05. Who doesn't want to win all of our boss's money? 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

0: Golden Earring, Jack 94.5 with Sherry and Woody. Woody's on holidays. I'm betting, though, that the thunder booms woke him up this morning. That was some loud sky bowling. Weather-wise, we are staying hot. Our yellow heat warning continues. 32 for the start of the Queen City X today.
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0: We've been talking about exhibition memories. 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
4: 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I completely missed the lead singer falling off of the stage.
0: Wait a minute. You were making out at the top of the grandstand, so you missed the big moment when he fell off the stage?
4: Yeah.
0: Mm-hmm. Oh, well, I mean, was it worth it?
4: Yeah, it was.
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0: what, Mac? Go your own way. Just maybe none of these ways. I've got a list of roadwork projects that are going on today, including crews working on Ring Road. That Victoria Street overpass is seeing some lane restrictions in the southbound lanes. And here on Sass Drive, watch for road crews working between Montreal and Quebec streets.
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0: All right, let's go to Steven. How are you?
2: Not too bad. Yourself?
0: Well, I'm good. Talking about all of our exhibition memories, is there one that sticks out for you?
2: My favorite thing was going on the slingshot.
0: You did that?
2: Oh, yeah. That was a good time.
0: I have never got up the courage to do the slingshot. How old were you?
2: I would have been about 25.
0: And did you do it by yourself or with somebody?
2: I did it with my sister-in-law because my wife didn't want to go with me.
0: She made the right choice. And was it scarier than you thought or more fun than you thought or what?
2: I think it was a little scarier than what I thought. But by the end, it was a great time.
0: Like you're happy you did it?
2: Oh, yeah.
0: And did you bring extra shorts to
2: I did not.
0: Okay.
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1: I'm just calling about an exhibition memory that I had.
2: Oh, yes. 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
1: So my husband and I were just dating. It was either our second or third date. And we had gone to the fair and we were walking through the games area. And one of the carnies had yelled out, "Hey, buddy, winner the big one."

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2: Well, happy Queen City X kickoff Wednesday, the five best days of summer. Let's get to some announcements. And after a couple of months without it, Photo Radar is back. Yeah, SGI found a new vendor and says the Photo Radar will be operational again at some point in August, which starts on Saturday. Being a little cagey about it. And they will have new kinds of cameras. They'll be pole-mounted instead of in the gray boxes. Well, it's another hot, sweaty day across Saskatchewan. The heat warning that continues for Regina and the South is also hitting areas in the west and east. Almost looks like a thick, giant yellow U. Environment Canada says this heat looks to be sticking around heading into that long weekend. What is this, 1986? From Kylie Jenner lighting up on the cover of Vanity Fair to cigarette trays at singer Dua Lipa's wedding, Hollywood is proclaiming cigarettes to be cool again. Even though smoking rates are at a six-decade low, searches for the terms smoking pose and cigfluencer on Pinterest have soared, and 8 of the 10 Best Picture nominees contained images of tobacco use. Remember when watching sports was simple? You just turn on the TV, find the game, and watch football or hockey. Well, now you need to figure out what night it is, which network has it, and which streaming service you need. Rogers just announced

0: It's a 12-year deal where the Wednesday night NHL games will be broadcast on Amazon Prime plus select playoff games. Well, the Rough Riders defense has one goal on the practice field this week. Prepare for a rematch with Cody Fajardo and the Elks. Last week, the former Riders QB was on fire as Edmonton beat Saskatchewan 36-34. But defensive back Marcus Sales doesn't believe that our D had a terrible game.
1: It looks bad when, you know, you look at the stats and you say he throws 500 yards and things like that. But, you know, for the majority of the game, I feel like we played well. We just had a couple busts and, you know, that's just unlike us. And we just got to get those things cleaned up.
0: The Riders are expected to be without running back A.J. Ouellette, who suffered a knee injury in the first meeting. And the Toronto Blue Jays wrap up a three-game series today against the host Washington Nationals, looking to win the rubber match. Right-hander Treya Savage will be on the mound for the Jays, who, of course, won Monday's opener 3-3, but lost 8-6 last night. We're on a roller coaster of heat for the start of the Queen City X today. 32 degrees this afternoon. It'll feel hotter with the humidity. 30 tomorrow, 31 Friday, and 34 on Saturday.
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0: Come on, Eileen, don't hog the bug spray. Jack 94.5 with Sherry and Woody on One Hit Wonder Wednesday. And yeah, it's buggy, it's muggy, it's all the uggies right now. Our yellow heat warning continues. 32.4 today as the Queen City X kicks off. But with that humidity, it's feeling more like 35, 36.
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0: I will be living vicariously through someone this September because I have always wanted to see AC/DC, and you could be going with Jack's Rockstar Summer powered by Mr. Lube and the Shake Shop. 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
2: Hi.
0: Hi, who's this?
2: It's Colin.
0: Colin, what is happening?
2: I'm calling about a bug story.
0: Oh, okay. The mosquitoes are savage. We all know that there's like a shortage on bug spray this year. I'm sure the wasps are just around the corner. Let's keep this going with our cotton bug tales. What's your bug story?
2: Growing up in southeastern Saskatchewan on a farm.
0: Yeah.
2: My sister and I used to go out and play in the trees and everything, and we decided one day we were going to come in different, and I was probably 4 at the time.
0: 4, okay.
2: And I was being a normal kid, and I was putting my foot in every single hole, and I put my foot right through a wasp nest.
0: No.
2: And I got stung about 24 times on the stomach.
0: What?
2: Once on the ear and once on the foot.
0: Oh, what did you do?
2: I panicked. I just kind of stood there like an idiot. And then my mom came running out and she grabbed me because she didn't know what the hell was going on.
0: See, that's the thing about wasp nests. They can be under the eaves trough. They can be hanging from a tree and they can be on the ground. Like, pick a location.
2: Exactly.
0: I'm not trying to project my 90s kid trauma onto your story, but this is giving me shades of the movie My Girl. I'm feeling triggered.
3: Want to go tree climbing, Thomas J?
0: Oh, God.
3: His face hurts. And where is his glasses? He can't see without his glasses.
0: Oh, no.
3: Put his glasses on.
0: Put them on.
3: Put on his glasses.
0: While we're at it, we might as well put in VHS tape number 2 of the Titanic 2-pack. Keep the crying going.
2: Exactly.
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0: Aerosmith, Jack 94.5. Let's talk about our Regina Red Sox for a second. They swept a doubleheader with the Energy City Cactus Rats in Spruce Grove, Alberta, yesterday. They took the first game 2-1 and the second game 6-2. Their road trip continues. Tonight, the Sox are in Sylvan Lake taking on the Gulls. Jack 94.5, who's this?
1: Scotty McSadden.
0: Hey, Scotty, how are you?
1: I'm doing really good. How are you doing?
0: Are you a Heat liker or a Heat hater?
1: Heat lover.
0: Heat lover. Hello. I don't know why I said that weird. What's on your mind today?
1: You're talking bug stories.
0: You know what? Let's keep the bug tales going, because if you step outside, you're swarmed.
1: I used to work at a major food warehouse in Saskatoon. And one day we were unloading some bananas off a truck from Brazil. And one guy noticed a very interesting spider about a little bit bigger than the size of a golf ball.
0: Oh.
1: But the thing that really got us is it had long, bright red fangs. Like, I mean, like bright, bright neon red fangs. Yeah. So we put it in a coffee cup because it was a little cold from the banana truck, so it was moving slow.
0: Yeah.
1: I took it home, put it in an aquarium with a aluminum foil lid on top. 2 days later, we find another spider in the warehouse. And we took this spider to the U of S. Next day at work, Agriculture Canada shows up at work. They call me to the office, ask if I have this spider at home. Yep. They take me in this plain white van, go to my house. They seize the spider, and they tell me it is on the top 10 most deadly spiders in the world. It's called a Brazilian wandering spider.
0: Oh, my God.
1: They can jump 4 feet in any direction.
0: No.
1: The venom will cause instant nervous system pain, so your whole body will be in complete pain. It paralyzes you, and then it stops your breathing in about 2 hours.
0: This is nightmare fuel.
1: A spider. Look it up. Brazilian wandering spider.
0: Quickly, did you think that, like, CSIS was showing up to interrogate you?
1: Like, I was worried about two guys in a suit in a white van. I was like, okay, what's going on here?
0: Even as an adult, you know you shouldn't get in there.
1: Don't take the candy. Stay away.
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0: Let's go to the phones.
9: Jen, how are you?
10: I'm good. And yourself?
9: Oh, I'm good. I have been really grossed out, though, by all the bug tales I've been hearing over the last day. We've all had an encounter of the 6 or 8-legged or 100-legged kind.
10: Right?
9: Okay, what is your bug tale?
10: When I was a kid, I must have been like maybe 10, maybe even younger. We lived in a house that had like trees in the backyard, and these trees got those spiky caterpillars.
9: Oh, yeah.
10: Every year. And my cousin had come over with her grandma. Like, her grandma was visiting my grandma. Like, they were sisters and whatnot, and they were just like over visiting. And me and my cousin were playing in the backyard. And for some reason, I don't know what possessed me to get on a folding chair with a rake and hit at the tree, and all these caterpillars fell on me, and I freaked right out, of course.
9: Oh, those things are terrifying, the spiky, scary caterpillars.
10: And I'm like, I have no idea, like, to this day, like, what made me even do it? The rake ended up hitting me in the mouth on, like, on my lip and stuff.
9: Oh, no.
10: I bled all over my favorite sweater. My cousin was freaking out. I was freaking out.
9: Just a traumatic event for you, your cousin, the caterpillars, everybody involved.
10: Oh, yeah, pretty much.

0: 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It's now time for Sherry and Woody's morning announcements.
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2: Hey, happy Queen City X kickoff Wednesday. Gates open at noon. Let's get to some announcements. And you might want to take your foot off the gas because Photo Radar is on the way back. A new contract has been signed between SGI and a new vendor, so as of August, at some point, the cameras will be back in place. Except this time, they'll be pole-mounted cameras replacing the gray boxes. Well, Regina's series of budget meetings got off to a rocky start. Yesterday was supposed to be the first one for the city, but a technical problem prevented the meeting from being streamed, which is a legal requirement. So Mayor Chad the Dad Baczynski and the gang won't meet on it again until August. Looks like the airplane ding clock is ticking down towards a possible strike by WestJet flight attendants. They could walk off the job as early as Sunday if they don't reach a deal. WestJet is offering customers planning to fly between tomorrow and August 4th a chance to make one-time changes to their bookings without fees. Hey, speaking of traveling, maybe the federal government finally has this whole passport thing figured out. The feds are lifting a limit on how many Canadians can apply online to renew our passports. Previously, a maximum of 2,000 people per day could submit their applications online. Their system just couldn't handle more. People who apply online should expect to receive their new passports within 20 days. Well, the good news out of the Jays game last night in Washington.
3: And he throws him a fastball. And Okamoto hits it out.
2: Yeah, Kazuma Okamoto hit his 24th homer to tie the franchise rookie record. But in a game that was delayed 67 minutes by rain, Toronto just couldn't overcome a bad showing by pitcher Shane Bieber. They lost 8-6. That splits that series at 1. Game 3 goes tonight. And the Saskatchewan Roughriders defense doesn't have to wait too long for another crack at the Elks. Edmonton enjoyed quite the offensive showing last week as Cody Fajardo passed for over 500 yards in a 36-34 win. Riders defensive coordinator Josh Bell knows they have to improve ahead of the rematch this weekend.
4: It gets your blood boiling a little bit to go see a guy that punched you in the mouth the last time.
2: Meanwhile, the team hasn't ruled out injured running back A.J. Ouellette, but it's unlikely he'll play Saturday in Edmonton. Your sports for Anderson Auto Sales, Glass and Garage. 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

0: Billy Idol, no rebel yelling. It's too sweaty today. Jack 94.5.
1: Good morning, Sherry. How are you today?
0: I'm good. Who's this?
1: Corey.
0: Hey, Corey. What's happening?
1: I just had a little story about a bug dinner, I guess.
0: Oh, your bug tale. We've been getting texts about this this morning as well. You know what? It's summer. It fits. What's your bug story?
1: The bug tale. Yes. One day when we were out camping with the whole family, the wife, she was making her famous beef stroganoff.
0: Ooh.
1: And you know how it is when you're out camping in the woods. You get all the creatures, flies and whatnot coming in.
0: Sure.
1: And she's cooking away and didn't really notice. We all sit down for supper and then we start dishing out food. I'm looking in the stroganoff and it is swimming with flies.
0: Oh, like full of flies?
1: Oh, horse flies like crazy.
0: Oh, God, the meaty ones.
1: And then all of the meaty ones. And then everyone just thought that was like part of the thing and no one really noticed until one of the kids seen eyes looking at them.
0: Oh, God.
1: And then everyone was really disastered.
0: For dessert, we're doing spruce beetle bush pies. Anyone? Any takers?
2: 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Jack 94.5.

0: You know, I've been on a pretty good run last couple of years here of seeing Trooper every summer somewhere. I didn't catch it this summer, though. They were up in Humboldt performing at that Living Sky Music Festival. I think that was a month ago. Jack 94.5, who's this?
1: Good morning, Sherry. This is Sheldon.
0: Sheldon, happy Wednesday. That feels like a Tuesday because I had Monday off and there's no Woody. Where? Who am I? What's going on?
1: Well, without Woody there, no scatterbrain stuff going on.
0: I think you mean half the scatterbrain stuff going on. What's on your mind?
1: Well, you're talking about that summer food that took you back to your childhood.
0: Yeah, okay, it's hot. We're in the thick of it with summer. That food that takes you right back to summers as a kid.
1: We actually just did it on the weekend. We were at the beach and we had some friends and everything and we were sitting there and my wife packed a bunch of stuff to snack on there. And the one thing that always brought back memories is the watermelon on the beach. You know, you cut it up and then get a little bit of sand on it. You take your finger to try and wipe more off and then you get more sand. And it's just that escalating thing that you got going on that eventually you just got to bite the bullet, so to speak, and get the mouth full of sand.
0: Yeah. Is there a more sand conductive a sand conductive food than wet watermelon?
1: Yeah, it's like a magnet for sand.
0: Once you have one grit in your teeth, it's not going away. Even that revel you got from the beach concession for the drive home from the beach, even it's got a crunch.
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0: 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Join the conversation.
1: Well, good morning. It's lovely Twyla. No song and dance this morning, but I have a food that tastes like childhood.
2: Okay, the summer food that tastes like lovely Twyla's childhood is?
1: Oh, fresh raspberries from my grandma's garden. You go out and pick them first thing in the morning and then put some cream on it with some sugar. Oh my God, it's to die for.
2: Why did it go out of style to eat fruit with cream and sugar? Because that was grandma dessert number one.
1: Exactly, right? And so was whipped cream with apples.
2: Oh, yeah. Okay, wait. Yes. Did you ever have Dream Whip?
1: Yes.
2: Do they still have Dream Whip?
1: Yeah, I believe they do. In the freezer section. Like Cool Whip is almost, right?
2: No, okay, Dream Whip is that powder one, remember? It's the one that you mix up and you add like milk to it or something?
1: Oh, I haven't seen that in years.
2: We were a Dream Whip family, just like we were a Miracle Whip family. You know what? All the whips.
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2: 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Now this song, I am so down with this pick. This song was all over the place. I can remember dancing at a high school dance in Martinsville, Saskatchewan to this track. It's called We Like to Party, but most people just call it the Venga Bus from 1998. Venga Boys, your 90s at 9 for Viv.

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2: Hello.
0: Oh, hello.
1: Let's go to the phones.
0: Carlo, how are you?
3: Oh, I'm doing wonderful. How are you?
0: Well, I'm okay, but you are just one of the people texting me, giving me some grief about my ice cream sandwich opinion yesterday. I was just saying that if I'm dipping down into the cooler at the gas station, an ice cream sandwich is not the first treat I'm picking.
3: No, no, no. You couldn't be more wrong.
0: What?
3: I love ice cream sandwiches. Yummy.
0: Like, is that your first choice when you're on a road trip and you're wanting some ice cream?
3: No.
0: Okay, what is the first choice out of the ice cream cooler?
3: If I had a choice, what I really like are the drumsticks.
0: Of course.
3: They got that waffle cone, yeah, and the sprinkle nuts on it, and sometimes they got a little caramel on the inside, and it's like yummy.
0: Okay, first of all, sprinkle nuts, stealing that, using that. We all know drumstick is number one. There's fudge in the tip of the cone.
3: Yes.
0: Fudgy cone tip wins.
3: Yes.
0: We're talking about summertime food, foods that are great when it's hot, foods that, you know, we grew up with as kids. Ice cream sandwiches, that is the sad last choice if it's between that and like an orange popsicle. Of course, I'll take the ice cream sandwich.
3: But again, even orange popsicles aren't that bad.
0: Oh, you're so ice cream diplomatic, Carlo.

0: Dead or Alive on One Hit Wonder Wednesday. All right, it is the best part of summer in Regina. The Queen City X opens today, runs through August 2nd. My friend Kat is with me, and she brought a whole bunch of delicious treats. I'm so excited, I'm slurring. How are you?
1: It's the drooling. You can smell it. It's so good.
0: Okay, I'm not a ride girly unless it's a real baby ride. I'm at the exhibition for the food, and this year you guys are hitting it out of the park.
1: Oh, absolutely. There is so much great food happening this year. We brought you a couple special little treats here. So featuring today, there's a big, big one. It's been very, very popular. We've got a deep fried butter tart.
0: I'm sorry, what now?
1: It's a deep fried butter tart. It is the love child of mini donuts and butter tarts.
0: You've made a Saskatchewan square dance favorite. Updated.
1: Yeah, no, it's beautiful. It's a beautiful butter tart. It's dipped in that mini donut batter, and then it is golden deep fried. It is absolutely perfection.
0: Oh my goodness. Okay, I don't know how I'll have room after that, but give me some. What else do we got going on here?
1: Okay, so then the other one we brought you here today is our own Real Flavors Market dill pickle pizza.
0: Now this, I'm a pickle fan. Anything pickle, I am loving this.
1: It's got a great like creamy garlic sauce. There's a little bit of jalapeno, so it's got a little bit of spice to it, but it's not too bad. Yep. And then of course those beautiful pickles and just that wonderful melty cheese.
0: This is just the beginning of the taste bud explosion that is the Queen City X. Kat, I'm so excited. You guys must be excited. It's finally fair time.
1: Oh, it is the best 5 days of the year. We work so hard. Our teams put in so much effort, and to see it come to life and see all the smiling, happy faces, it really just makes it all worth it.
0: Kat from QCX, thanks for stopping by.
1: Awesome. Thanks so much.
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1: This is Pauline with an exhibition memory for you.
2: Okay, lay it on me.
1: My friends and I were so excited to go out late and have fun, and we were on the zipper. Ooh. And for some reason, there was a swarm, like I'm talking hundreds of moths.
2: Ooh, moths?
1: And they were in the car with us, in our hair, down our shirts, in our face. We were screaming.
2: Okay.
1: And it wasn't because of the ride. It was so gross. I still shiver thinking about it.
2: That is so gross, because in the zipper, if I recall, I have not been on it in years, but you're locked in a cage.
1: Yes.
2: And so you were in a cage of moths.
1: Fond memories, right?
2: If they filmed a Saw sequel in Saskatchewan,
3: I want to play a game.
2: One of the ways that the crazy clown guy would end people, would start with a cage of moths on the zipper.
1: Yeah.

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1: Writing is always a thrill. It's always exciting. To me, it's exploring the unknown, and it's the most productive part of it.
0: One of Canada's greatest rock originals.
1: Obviously, if it wasn't a good time, I don't think you could keep our attention span that united. This is our thing. This is what we do. This is how we write. And we think that three of us together stands up as a stronger thing than the three of us as individuals.
0: Riffs. Rhythm. Range. Rush. 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
2: Wow.
3: Well, I would call this a work day for Jesse because he's moving today, moving across town, from downtown to the Greens. Wants to hear some Donnie Iris for his At Work Wow. Here you go.

0: Good luck on your moving day, Jesse. That's his pick for an Outwork Wow, Donnie Iris.
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2: Hello.
0: Oh, hello.
1: Let's go to the phones.
0: All right, Nick and Broder's Annex, how are you?
3: Hey, Sherry, I'm awesome. How are you today?
0: Well, I'm good. You were just saying on the text, 306-936-JACK, as we talk about exhibition memories, you have a little claim to fame?
3: Oh, yeah. So, obligatory, it wasn't the X, it was a Calgary Stampede, but I won a pierogi eating contest.
0: How many years ago was this?
3: Oh, God. It was when I was living there, maybe 2011, 2012.
0: Okay. So it's been a few years, but do you remember how many you ate?
3: Oh, I do. I was so proud. So it was most you could do in 3 minutes, and I did 41 pierogies.
0: Oh, my God. Hey, Nick, how'd you feel after?
3: I wasn't super proud of my Ukrainian heritage for a little while there.
0: Your ancestors were so proud, though.
3: I like to think so. I had a big old nap and then got after it again.
0: Just a 4-day nap.
3: Oh, yeah. Yeah, pierogi coma.

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More guitars. 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It all adds up to Regina's greatest hits. Jack 94.5.

0: They top the charts. They rule the airwaves. But only once. Everyone's a winner, baby. Jack 94.5's One Hit Wonder Wednesday.
1: Oh, how are you doing? I didn't eat breakfast just because I was anticipating all the food I'll be eating later on today at the Queen City X, which kicks off at noon for day one on your Wednesday, which is One Hit Wonder Wednesday. I remember this song. I remember my mom bought the album. I think it was like from Sears. They used to sell albums there, right? Anyway, Don't Worry, Be Happy. Catchy, isn't it, right? Kind of annoying, catchy, but catchy. Stupid whistling, it's in my head now. Don't worry. Oh, now I'm singing it. All right, Bobby McFerrin, One Hit Wonder Wednesday with Josh.
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0: Don't bring everybody down like this. 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
1: 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I'm like, what are the chances Hulk Hogan is going to show up at his store?
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1: 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And we missed seeing Hulk Hogan. 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
3: No.
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3: 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Let's hope producers don't interview those dads. 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
1: There's one main reason why this song is still so popular. It was because back on August 1st, 1981, a little video channel called MTV went on the air and they played this song. This very song is what basically assured Buggles their place in pop music history, right? Right?
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Gates open at noon today for day one of the Queen City X, presented by Sastel, Kittyland, Majorland, Flavor Alley, with a bunch of brand new eats this year. Yeah, get ready to burst the belt. Beer gardens and, of course, some great entertainment every single evening on that main stage. Thursday on the original 16 main stage, we're presenting Helix and Quiet Riot. It's going to be awesome. Wild Thing of the Trogs now in Jack.

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3: Okay, so do you guys all remember who Weird Al Yankovic is, right? Yeah, he did all those parody songs back in the 80s, 90s. Michael Jackson's Fat, it was bad. Anyway, so Stacey Q, One Hit Wonder, because you're probably like, who the hell is Stacey Q, Josh? She had this song called Two of Hearts. Two of Hearts, and as soon as I play it, you'll know it. But Weird Al Yankovic, he wanted to parody the song Two of Hearts. He wanted to do a song called Two Pop-Tarts. Yeah, right? Two Pop-Tarts. It would have been really good. But the songwriters declined the request, so that was... It never saw the light of day, but it would have been a gooder, right? Two of Hearts or Two Pop-Tarts. It's Stacey Q.

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kidding, and I do a lot of joking when I'm on the air, but I swear, and I've got a cold, but I can smell the food. At the Queen City X, gates open in less than 1 hour for day one and the food. 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But deep fried, where is that? Butter tarts. They've got brownie mini donuts. Oh, my gosh. Oh, my gosh. Anyway, less than an hour, the gates open for this year's Queen City X. Crying over you, Platinum Blonde, Jack 94.5.

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2: Okay, so back when I was a young lad, before there was even the invent of call display, you would grab the phone book, you know, be a Friday with your buddies, and, you know, you dial those numbers and crank call, right? Now, anybody ever crank call this very famous number from this very famous one-hit wonder? Right? 867-5309, Jenny, whoever answered. That was a number somewhere. Just had to nail that area code. Anyway, Tommy Two-Tone, one-hit wonder.

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0: One of Canada's greatest rock originals.
1: Obviously, if it wasn't a good time, I don't think you could keep our attention span that united. 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This is what we do. This is how we write. 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
0: Riffs. Rhythm. Range. Rush. Happy birthday, Geddy Lee, from Jack 94.5.

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1: Occasionally, I may find out something new about a song that I didn't know. Now, I always assumed that the song Venus was originally done by Bananarama, right? That dance floor song. I'm your, yeah, right? But it's not. It was originally from this one-hit wonder group called Shocking Blue. Right? Yeah. It's also funny, this song charted everywhere except their home country of the Netherlands. Yeah, Shocking Blue and Venus. The cover's a little better. One-Hit Wonder Wednesday. Jack 94.5.

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2: Cool story behind this song, Mississippi Queen and Mountain. 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Now, that iconic intro to the song was a happy accident. Now, during the recording session, one of the producers basically insisted on doing multiple takes of this and that, and the band really was starting to get impatient, so they began using a cowbell to count in the song. The producer loved it so much, they kept it in the final mix, and it literally did create one of rock's most recognizable openings. Right? 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Yeah, Mississippi Queen and Mountain, your One Hit Wonder Wednesday, Jack 94.5.

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2: Now, considering this song is a one-hit wonder, it certainly has had a lasting impact on pop culture. 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And it also appeared, and if you're a video gamer, you'd know, in 2002, Grand Theft Auto Vice City. 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Yeah, I played a little bit of Grand Theft. An Emotion and Obsession, your One Hit Wonder Wednesday, Jack 94.5.

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Well, gates are officially open now for this year's Queen City X, presented by Sastel. Yeah, Kittyland is open, Majorland is open, Flavor Alley is open for lunch, why not? And the beer gardens, it's after lunch, it's not too early, so yes, the Queen City X is now underway. Oh man, I can't wait. I'm done at three. I'm going to walk around, maybe check out that deep fried buttered tarts, mini donut shop. The food is going to be amazing this year, as usual. Rough Trade and High School Confidential, Josh, Jack, 94.5.

an addictive song. 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
1: You know, being classified as a one-hit wonder, this song really has had a lasting impact on pop culture. Well, 1992, Quentin Tarantino featured it in the film Reservoir Dogs, right? Yeah, yeah. Do you remember Ally McBeal? Yeah, it became the soundtrack to the Dancy Baby, ma'am. From that TV show, right? And then in 2014, it was kind of back again in Guardians of the Galaxy. It was a great series of movies. Ooga, chaka.

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0: 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They rule the airwaves. But only once. 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Jack 94.5's One Hit Wonder Wednesday.
1: All right, quick tidbit about this One Hit Wonder. The song was co-produced by David Gilmour of Pink Floyd. I did not know that. Life in a Northern Town, it's Dream Academy. You Win It Wonder Wednesday. Jack 94.5.

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1: Writing is always a thrill. 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
0: One of Canada's greatest rock originals.
1: Obviously, if it wasn't a good time, I don't think you could keep our attention span that united. This is our thing. This is what we do. This is how we write. And we think that three of us together stands up as a stronger thing than the three of us as individuals.
0: Riffs. Rhythm. Range. Rush. Happy birthday, Geddy Lee, from Jack 94.5.

Well, born back on this day in 1953, Geddy Lee of Rush turned 73. Yeah, Rush Fly By Night with Josh. Gates are open now. Day one of the Queen City X presented by Sastel. Food, rides, food, traveling Wilburys here on

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3: 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Simulation has allowed for interprofessional development, collaboration, and cooperation between healthcare workers, where the entire medical team can practice together and thereby improve relationships in the workplace environment where patients are real and crises come uninvited. 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

the gates are open. If you're feeling like you need to do a ride or two or maybe have some eats, go check it out. Day one of the Queen City X. Presented by Saztel, Kittyland, Majorland, Flavor Alley, the Beer Gardens. It's all ready for you. All ready for you. And lots of new eats, too, to check out at Flavor Alley, by the way. So, say hello in April 1 with Josh and Shaq. 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
1: You know, they may be one-hit wonders, but they've been doing pretty good with this one-hit wonder song. In fact, as of this year, they're doing a European tour. 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
3: 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It's the Exciters and tell him. Jack 94.5. That'd be a lot of donuts.

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12: 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I'm Whitney.
0: Drums. Guitars. Cowbell. More cowbell. And vocals. It all adds up to Regina's greatest hits on Jack.

0: noon today. 5 incredible days of rides, food, lots of things to see and do. Oh, I gotta settle down.
1: I'm going, in fact, at 3 o'clock, I'm moseying down, and I'm going to go check out some of that food that I've been talking about for the last 3 days. So, Dancing Queen City Kids with Josh on Jack.

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2: 8:05 tomorrow. I want to remind you, name that tune with Sherry and Woody. We got some cold hard cash that you can win. Connor, last week in Lakewood, $800. Lots of mini donut money. So, tomorrow morning, good luck with Sherry and Woody. All right. Sean and Jen are next. I'm heading to the Queen City X to eat. Break My Stride and Matthew Wilder. One Hit Wonder Wednesday. 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Ciao.

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1: I don't know what I like more, the song Born to Be Alive by Patrick Hernandez, or the fact that this is where Madonna got her start. She was a dancer for this tour. Incredible. Born to Be Alive.

live, a disco song. Madonna was a dancer on his tour in Paris. And it's interesting, both Patrick and Madonna have different perspectives. Madonna has said she auditioned, she made the tour, she was sent to Paris, she trained as a backup dancer, and it actually made her more determined than ever to come back to New York and to focus on her own creative ideas. Patrick Hernandez, he says, well, actually, no, we found her and we wanted to develop her into her own thing. We saw how good she was. It sounds to me like he's trying to take credit. I don't know. It sounds to me like he's like, we saw her and we found her talent and she should be thanking us. No way. Street art. 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

woke last night to the sound of thunder. How far off, I sat and wondered. Started humming a song from 1962. In a funny how the night moves. When you just don't seem to have as much to lose.

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1: Cutting Crew and I Just Died in Your Arms Tonight. 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
1: Who is this?
3: Hey, it's Taylor.
1: Taylor, you got an At Work Wow for me?
3: I got an At Work Wow that's going to make everyone go, whoa, that's the best song ever. And I haven't heard it in such a long time.
1: I'm intrigued. What is it?
3: I mean, it's got to be the Friends theme. I'll be there for you.
1: Okay, how many claps is it?
3: I'm pretty sure it's 5.
1: Is that your final answer?
3: 5.
1: 5. I guess we're going to find out.
3: Okay, thank you.
1: The Rembrandts, I'll be there for you with maybe 5 claps.

0: impossible bass lines with an unmistakable voice.
1: Writing is always a thrill. 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
0: One of Canada's greatest rock originals.
1: Obviously, if it wasn't a good time, I don't think you could keep our attention span that united. This is our thing. This is what we do. This is how we write. And we think that three of us together stands up as a stronger thing than the three of us as individuals.
0: Riffs. Rhythm. Range. Rush. Happy birthday, Geddy Lee, from Jack 94.5.

0: Rush. 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He's 73 years old today. Well, his real name is Gary. Gary, his mom was a Polish-Jewish Holocaust survivor of Auschwitz, and she had a hard time pronouncing his name. How did it go from Gary to Geddy?
1: My mother legit called me Geddy. Geddy. She didn't even pretend that I was still Gary. She spoke with a very thick accent, especially when I was young. I had one friend in particular who overheard that and thought, why is she calling you Geddy? She's not calling me Geddy. She's calling me Gary. It just sounds like it. So he started calling me Geddy. So I just decided, okay, that's who I am now. The rest is history.
0: Well, happy birthday, Geddy. Jen on Jen.

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1: How did you get that?
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1: I can see it, I couldn't get it.
3: I might have got help from an individual. Oh. I was along the line.
1: You were there. You were in the genre.
3: I was in the genre.
1: Wow.
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1: So. Okay, nice. Okay. All right. $800, woo! Cody Ross.
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I actually just got back from the media tour over at the QCX, and I can confirm that Misty cool-off area is there. Also, there's a Culligan water refill station where you can get free Culligan water. Just bring a container, or you bring an empty container or a sealed water bottle, and then you can refill it as much as you need to. I also need to confirm that the Hickory Sticks bag, the brisket in a bag, is absolutely delicious. 10 out of 10, I recommend. Powder Blues Band, doing it right.

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2: When the Hooters song "And We Danced" started getting radio airplay in 1985, people were like, what? Who is this new group? We love this song. And yet, Hooters, the band, had been performing, slogging it out, touring, getting any opportunities they could for 6 years. Yes, not an overnight success, but worth it. Only one hit, though.

and we danced by Hooters. The inspiration for their band name was not the restaurant, as many people think. No, it was actually inspired from the nickname for the melodica, a musical instrument. There you go. It's Jen. The more you know with One Hit Wonder Wednesday, 29 degrees feels like 35. If you're going to QCX, do it. It's so fun. And put on that sunscreen.

0: wrapping up the workday and getting you home. 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
1: Ooh, she's warm today, 30-something, whatever.
2: It feels like 35.
1: Queen City X is underway. We were there this afternoon, saw some of the rides. That thing that shoots you around while you're spinning upside down and all around. Whatever that's called, that's there.
2: Yeah, we did not go on that.
1: I think it's called the Vominator 6000.
2: We did try some of the food.
1: My favorite is the lemonade. You know, they crush the lemonades for you? Every year, it's what I get. And if they had one of those at the end of my street, I would be buying that every single day.
2: We would be broke.
1: Absolutely.
2: Yeah. I like to try something new. Last year, I tried, 2 years ago, Kraft dinner and an ice cream cone.
1: Yeah, that's bizarre.
2: It was interesting. I tried it today, brisket in a bag. I've been excited for this. Did it live up to the expectations, Sean?
1: Yeah, I ate half of your bag.
2: Yeah, it was delicious. I highly recommend
1: a bag of hickory sticks cut in half like you do a taco in the bag, except they shove coleslaw in there and a bunch of beef brisket and some kind of crazy, really good sauce.
2: Delicious. I'm having that one again tomorrow.
1: What else can we put in a bag for the Queen City X? If you got any ideas, let us know. Any crazy foods you love? 306-936-JACK. We're getting hungry.

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2: In light of the weather right now and how hot it is, I've got a perfect one hit wonder. The inspiration for this song by Timbuk3 came from some roofers who are working outside on this, and they say that up on the roof right now, it feels like 53 degrees.
3: Like a nuclear blast. That's what this song, The Future's So Bright, I Gotta Wear Shades, that's what it's about.
2: I thought it was fitting.
3: But a nuclear blast and a heat wave coming.

0: You're working up on our roof today. It feels like plus 58 or something like that.
1: Wow.
0: Future's so bright, all right. Got to wear shades. You need like fans. Yeah.
1: You need more than shades up there.
0: An ice bath. Can we deliver an ice bath to anyone roofing today? Tomorrow night's going to cool off beautifully in the evening for Quiet Riot. And Helix going to be performing at the Queen City X. And we're going to be there excited to meet them and introduce them. We're going to have Brian Vollmer on the show in just before 5 o'clock. So you want to stick around.
2: Sometimes they turn their mics off when they fight. 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
1: Is it ever too hot for deep fried? I'm going to say no.
0: Nope.
1: What would you rather, deep fried cheese curds
0: yes.
1: or a deep fried butter tart?
0: Yes.
1: Yes.
0: For both.
1: Oh, I love fair food. Trucker Ed, what's your favorite go-to fair food?
3: Pretzels.
0: The giant pretzels?
3: The big soft pretzels, yep.
0: Are you a fan of the turkey leg? We've had some people texting us saying they love the turkey leg. They're huge.
3: Not overly, no.
1: I just think they're so big to be walking around gnawing on this ginormous turkey leg.
0: Well, you got food with you for quite a while.
1: And it's got a handle.
3: You figure the oil and stuff that's dripping down your arm. I mean,
1: right?
3: To be honest with you, you'll never starve and you'll always be completely satisfied as you walk through the concourse and so forth. But
0: you buy two. One in each pocket. You just
1: pull out a turkey leg.
3: That's a little overboard.
0: Are you happy to see me, or is that just a turkey leg? It's right? Just a turkey leg.
1: It's just a turkey leg.
0: Just a turkey leg.

0: that by hearing certain songs, if you feel overheated, will cool you down. This was one of them.
1: Good vibrations.
0: The Beach Boys today.
1: Hey.
0: Sean and Jen on Jack doing our part to help cool you off. It's warm. We'll have your full Queen City X weather details coming up in just a minute.
1: Yeah, good news. We were over there. Not any mosquitoes.
0: None. It's too hot. They're dying.
1: Summer isn't over. We got QCX. We got Shake the Lake. Paul Langlois of The Tragically Hip is coming to the Casino Regina Show Lounge on Saturday, August 15th. And we've got a couple of tickets to give away. If you'd like them, call or text the show right now.

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1: All I have to say about this song is,
2: Are you choking over there? What's
1: no, it's Eddie Murphy, Beverly Hills Cop.
2: Oh, his laugh. Wonder Wednesday. We're playing the Axel F, the theme song.
1: Whatever. No one knows what the song is. The song from Eddie Murphy's laugh.
2: Is that your impersonation?
1: you do it. Can you do it?
2: Eddie Murphy says, you know what? He hated that laugh.
3: That was my real laugh. And then I realized, oh, they're laughing at my laugh. And then it became like, all you have to do is do that laugh, and they would laugh. It was like, oh, no.

0: 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Zaxxelef by Harold Faltermeyer.
1: It's the Beverly Hills Cop song.
0: You just called the Beverly Hills Cop song.
1: Weather for Past the Message, custom designs and apparel. It is hot. QCX, though, I mean, it's the sun. We get the sun. It's 31, feels like 34.
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0: Hey, LJ, what's up?
4: It's hot out, man.
0: Yeah.
1: Is it hot out, LJ?
0: You're not complaining, though, right?
4: Oh, absolutely I am.
0: You are? Oh, okay.
1: You're complaining now.
0: Okay.
4: I periodically go out of my air-conditioned house to see how hot it is, and then go back in and verify that my air conditioning is working.
1: Ah. Yeah. Yes.
0: Oh, you'll know. So are you going to the Queen City X? If you do, is there a favorite food you love there?
4: I like the, I don't know if they have them still, but the dipped chocolate ice cream.
1: Like the Oreo cookies or just like chocolate?
4: No, just ice cream dipped in chocolate.
1: Mm, that sounds good.
0: What about dill pickle in there too? It seems to be everything's dill pickle this year.
4: Yeah.
0: Would you eat dill pickle ice cream?
4: I'd try them, sure.
0: Yeah?
1: I would try it. So far, I've liked everything dill pickle.
0: I don't think any of the food there is designed for you to not like, you know. We found out there's dill pickle pizza there. Reels got that on. I might try that.
4: As long as it's not made from tofu, I'm good with it.
0: You know, I'll be honest. I don't think I saw one booth of tofu.
1: Nope, I did not. No, I did not deep fry it, though.
0: No.
1: Dill pickle tofu?
0: No.
1: No.

0: sexy.
1: Why were the 80s so awesome? Gas was cheap. Less traffic. Kids played outside. Some of the best movies ever made.
2: Bueller. Bueller.
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0: Paul Langlois of the Tragically Hip coming to the Casino Regina Show Lounge August 15th. 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

0: I'm a believer. 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
2: Well, we're super excited today. We have a special guest, Brian Vollmer, lead singer, man extraordinaire of Helix. Thank you so much for joining our show today. We appreciate it.
3: You're quite welcome.
2: Now, you're coming to Regina tomorrow night, big concert, Queen City X. You ever come to Regina and have a bad experience performing here? Or are we pretty good? We're a pretty classy bunch.
3: Well, we first started playing Regina at the Sierra Nights. You remember that club?
2: Back in the day.
0: Okay.
3: We called it the Scary Nights.
0: Oh, tell us why, Brian. Give us the tea.
3: Well, it was a restaurant during the day, so you'd be doing sound check and there'd be people eating their supper.
2: Oh.
0: That's not awkward, hey?
3: We had to keep it down at sound check, which was...
2: which is the point of a sound check.
3: That was the point of the sound check.
2: Yeah. Right?
3: And then from there we went and played the Paddock, which had the multi-layered stage I think that Street Heart come up with. But they had keyboards and things like that. So for us it was like, you know, sorry to shut up.
0: Well, we're excited to have you tomorrow. It's going to be hot. I felt like, Brian, it would be good to talk to you about heat and mosquitoes. Like, what's the hottest you've ever performed in? Because I think it could be 30, feels like 33, 34 degrees.
3: One was down in Trinidad, and we played there around 1988. And we were on top of a mountain just between the Hilton at the top of the mountain, and at the bottom was the Presidential Palace.
0: Wow.
2: Okay.
3: Our manager insisted we wear all our leathers and everything, and about three songs in, I felt like I was going to pass out.
2: Huh. Is there like one song that you still play that when you play it, it's just like, man, this one just does it for me?
3: Well, I love all my songs. They're like your children, but your songs are very difficult to sing.
0: Who's your favorite? Your favorite baby?
3: My favorite baby is Deep Cuts a Knife, and it's a very difficult song to sing because it was written by two guitar players, not a singer, so... It goes from my lower register to my mid-range, and then it jumps up to the high notes and down to the bottom notes again. So usually songs don't go like that.

0: deep cuts the knife.
1: Yes, Helix. It does cut deep.
0: Brian Vollmer of Helix joining the Sean and Jen show. Now, tomorrow, Brian, you're performing with Quiet Riot. How cool is that?
2: Well, you know, we toured with Quiet Riot all through 1984 across the United States. We played 20,000 seat halls. They weren't actually the headliner, though. The headliner on that tour was Whitesnake. That was a great tour, and you know, we're still going, 52 years old this year, and we got a new album out as of February called Scrap Metal, and it's doing very well for us. It was great that we saw those sales and saw that we could still sell music. You know, I got into this business to write songs and perform, and I still do the same old, same old. I get up every day, I get in front of my computer, and I answer fan mail. I still do that, and I think... Yeah. The reason we've survived so long is that connection with the fans, that grassroots following. We've always taken care of our fans, and they're the ones that buy our records, come to our shows, and we owe them everything. And I thank God every day that we've been so lucky to survive this long.
0: Well, your fans are sure excited to see you tomorrow night at Queen City X.
1: Yes, so are we. Can't wait to see you.
2: Thanks a lot, and I'm looking forward to seeing you.
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0: The workday is done.
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0: Time to pull the 5 o'clock whistle.
5: I gotta be honest with you, Jen. It's hot outside today. 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
6: Driving Jen. Home. In fact, don't drive home. 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
5: And some lemonade, perhaps.
6: Maybe. And lemonade and a cold beer.
5: And a cold beer. 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

0: Funky Town. Pseudo Echo. I like this version. The earlier version by Lips Inc. is more disco. I like that one too.
1: Which one do you like more, though? If you have to choose one, you know, there's a gun to your son's head. You have
0: disco.
1: To...
0: I'm picking disco.
1: She picks the disco song. Sean and Jen, Jack 94.5, Queen City X has started today. The food there is amazing. We tried the brisket in a bag.
0: Hickory sticks, coleslaw, brisket. Delicious.
1: Now we're going to try something a little different here on the weather coming up. We're going to try deep fried butter tart weather. We're going to see if it works.
0: Mm.
1: You never know. You never know. For me, though, I always have to have the lemonade. Like, that's my favorite food. It's a drink, but...
0: Every single time.
1: Squeeze it. Like, do you want anything? No, just the lemonade. Just
0: right?
1: Give it to me straight.
0: How about try a new flavor?
1: Just leave me the hell alone, woman.
0: For me, it's the colossal onion. I love it. It is colossal. It's huge. I eat until I'm sick.
1: And she safeguards it, so we can't, you know, I can't share.
0: It's so big.
1: It's the dips you have. It's big enough for those diver guys that jump off the high boards.
0: The high divers, pretty much, yeah.
1: Right into your dip. 306-936, Jack, who's this?
2: Oh, it's Metzi, and I'm hungry.
0: Oh, Metzi, what's the best food at the QCX?
2: Oh, I feel like if you took the onion blossom, which you love, and Sean's lemonade, and you threw a little bit of corn dog in there, and you put that all in my mouth at once, I would eat it.
1: Have you seen how big the onion is? It's called the colossal onion.

0: You wouldn't get that all in.
1: Oh, I got a big mouth. If you put some cheese on it, it'll just slide right out.
2: Yum.
1: I love the food. I used to go for rides, and now my kids are old enough to do things on their own. So now, like, I won't even get sucked into games. I'm just going to eat. Like, now I want, like, a foot-long pizza dog with bacon ranch sauce, you know?
0: It all sounds good.
2: Mm.
0: You don't have plans for supper. Now you know what to do.

0: Impossible bass lines with an unmistakable voice.
1: 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And to me, it's exploring the unknown, and it's the most productive part of it.
0: One of Canada's greatest rock originals.
1: Obviously, if it wasn't a good time, I don't think you could keep our attention span that united. This is our thing. This is what we do. This is how we write. And we think that three of us together stands up as a stronger thing than the three of us as individuals.
0: Riffs. 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Range.

0: Rush. 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He's 73 years old. And his name isn't Geddy, it's Gary. Geddy's mom was Mary. She was a Polish-Jewish Holocaust survivor of Auschwitz. And she's the reason he's known as Geddy Lee.
1: My mother legit called me Geddy. Geddy. She didn't even pretend that I was still Gary. She spoke with a very thick accent, especially when I was young. I had one friend in particular who overheard that and thought, why is she calling you Geddy? She's not calling me Geddy. She's calling me Gary. It just sounds like it. So he started calling me Geddy. So I just decided, okay, that's who I am now. The rest is history.
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0: Deep-fried butter tarts, one of the new foods at QCX this year. We are going to eat the deep-fried butter tart and tell you the weather with our mouths full of food.
3: All right, here we go. Tomorrow, give me 3 degrees. Super hot.
4: This is so good.
5: This is so good.
4: Friday, 32 degrees. Saturday, 35 degrees sunshine.
5: It's just caramel. And there's no raisins. It's so good. I don't even know what the weather is.
4: It's like hot.
5: It's hot. This is so good. Mm.

0: Moni, Moni. Driving home with Sean and Jen, and it is hot. It is
1: hot.
0: It is 30 million degrees
1: out
0: there.
1: It's the surface of the sun.
0: Let's go to the phone. Hi, who's this?
2: Hey, it's Michelle. How are you?
1: We're great, Michelle. Are you staying cool today?
2: I'm trying, yeah. Mm-hmm. I work in a kitchen, so it's hot.
1: Oh, it's hot? You're working in a kitchen?
2: Oh, yeah, it's brutal.
0: Is there a thermometer in there? How, if you had to put a temperature to this, what would it be?
2: Oh, let me check here. I'll tell you in 1 second.
1: Cool. We'll wait for you.
2: 38.
1: 38 is bad.
0: You're working in 38 degrees.
2: Yeah. The front of the restaurant isn't too bad, but yeah, the back is rough.
1: Yeah, they don't care about you in the back sometimes, do they?
2: No, people need to eat.
1: Now imagine you're cooking outside at the Queen City X. You imagine that?
2: Oh, no thanks. This is bad enough.
1: Is there a fair food that you love, though? We're talking about fair foods today. Is there one that you just, that's your go-to no matter what?
2: Probably the mini donuts.
0: Those are always good. The plain ones. You know, this year they have brownie mini donuts.
2: Mm. Oh, really? Brownie. I love brownie.
1: They have deep fried butter tarts, man.
2: Oh, butter tarts are good, too.
1: It'll change your life.
0: They're really, really good, Michelle. I've had one.
2: Did you guys try them?
0: Yes.
1: Yeah, they're delicious. I don't know.
0: So good.
2: We're going on Sunday.
1: Well, when you're there, you got to try one.
0: Oh, 100%. 10 out of 10.
2: Right on. I will.
1: You have a good day. Stay cool.
2: Thank you, guys. You guys have a good day.

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19: Hey, straight guy. 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

0: down driving home today. Or not, rolled up in the air conditioning on full blast. The boys are back in town. Thin Lizzy with Sean and Jen on Jack.
1: Your QCX weather for Cowtown. It is 30 degrees right now. The sun is shining. Feels like 34 and zero mosquitoes right now. But tomorrow, we've got 30 degrees. Saturday, 36. 36 degrees. Jason, are you staying cool?
2: I am. I'm in the air-conditioned Costco shopping up a storm.
0: Oh, you're shopping?
1: Are you hungry? Have you gone in? Are you doing shopping hungry?
2: No, yeah, I know I'm not supposed to, but I am. The sample people are out, and it's hard to stay away.
0: Yeah, and then you just like, this looks good. This looks good. It's going to be $800 bill today.
2: They've got sample mini donuts. It's terrible.
0: Oh,
1: no.
0: We got mini donuts at the QCX right now. We were just there having some. Is there a fair food that you just cannot live without?
2: I wait for the exhibition for fair food. It's the traditional stuff. It's corn dogs. It's mini donuts. Nothing fancy. It's the old comfort foods.
1: Now, those are good, but would you ever try a Cinnadog? They have this corn dog cereal cinnamon sweet.
0: Like a cinnamon bun in the wiener?
2: Ooh, I don't know. That's getting a little too far-fetched for me.
1: It's got Cinnamon Toast Crunch on it.
0: Oh, the cereal.
1: Yes.
2: Oh, yeah. No, I don't think I could go there. No.
0: Could I interest you in a deep-fried butter tart?
2: That does sound good. That's up my alley, yep.
0: So two corn dogs, and then you finish that off with a nice deep-fried butter tart for food.
1: There you go. That would work.
0: And could we interest you in a pair of tickets to see Paul Lagoie of the Tragically Hip on Saturday, August 15th at Casino Regina Show Lounge?
2: Oh, my gosh. Absolutely. That'd be fantastic.
0: Well, there it is. We just served up two free tickets for you today.
2: Well, thank you so much.
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0: They top the charts. They rule the airwaves. But only once. Jack 94.5's One Hit Wonder Wednesday.
1: Just a quick question. Is it too hot to be sexy today?
2: Is it ever too hot to be sexy?
1: Let me rephrase the question. Is it too hot for sexy times today? Is it too hot?
2: Yes. Then it's too hot. Yes.
1: I shaved my head bald. I did that because I was balding, and so I just decided to pull the pin. Is this sexy?
2: It is sexy. I like it a lot.
1: How sexy is it?
2: It is too sexy.
3: I'm too sexy for my love. Too sexy for my love. Love's going to leave me.

0: I'm too sexy, right, said Fred. I love that song. And I think of it every time I'm in the gym and I see someone with their camera doing poses and the mirrors and look at me.
1: I thought you'd think of that song every time I come out of the shower and I do the little show.
0: A little show.
1: A little show. Every guy knows the show. You don't think of that song?
0: Well, that is incredibly sexy, yes.
1: Tomorrow, Queen City X, Sean and Jen show. We will be live from 3 to 6. If you see us there, come by and say hi. And don't forget, tomorrow we got Helix and Quiet Riot.
0: And ask Sean to put on a bit of a show. Maybe we can all get a show tomorrow.
1: Oh, look at the time. We got to go.